Charles Brown on the Big City Blues Cruise, wrapping up this edition for this Saturday evening at 89.1 WEMU. Charles Brown with Fool's Paradise from Driftin' Blues, the best of Charles Brown, on the Aladdin label originally and reissued by one of those big conglomerates, probably EMI, usually them. In front of Charles Brown, we heard from... we heard from Leon Russell. Was that what we did? Yes, I believe it was. Or Jovan Webb. Well, I'm confused, but that's okay. Jovan Webb from his latest. It's called Son of a Sinner. And we heard the track called Pull 'em In. And in front of that was Leon Russell with Come in My Kitchen. From his Life Journey release, this is an end-of-career release from Leon Russell. Don't spin that very often, but happy to tonight.

0: Thank you, Mountain State. Thanks for having us.
1: They're bowing now. Yes, sir. They are proud members of the North Carolina Music Hall of Fame. And look for their shows. They'll be touring all summer, and they'll be back out this fall with Steve Martin and Martin Short. Their new album is called Next Act on Yep Rock Records. That was Steep Canyon Rangers. We hope you'll take a look at our website, mountainstage.org. There you'll find links to our podcast, and you can follow us on social media. 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It's called Live on Mountain Stage Volume 2, Fire on the Mountain Stage. 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We'd like to say a special hello to you right now if you're listening over WNIJ in DeKalb, Illinois, or over KSMF in Ashland, Oregon. We're glad to have you listening, and we hope you can join us next week when we welcome the Jayhawks, Tift Merritt, Tanasi, and Candy Jenkins. This is Kathy Matea, and you're listening to Mountain Stage, live performance radio from the Mountain State of West Virginia. 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
2: If you dig that classic modern jazz sound,

Look for her on tour with her beautiful band. American Roots, the lead single from her upcoming album, is out now. And look for a new album in 2027 called The Bird. That was Brandi Clark. Thank you to Brandi Clark. Our thanks to Philip Bowen. Thank you to the Steep Canyon Rangers and to Tristan. And a big thank you to our audience here in Charleston, West Virginia. And thanks, as always, to you out there listening on the radio. Because without you, there'd be no Mountain Stage. We never forget that. I hope you'll be back next week as we welcome the Jayhawks, Tift Merritt, Tanasi, and Candy Jenkins. Mountain Stage is produced by Larry Gross and Adam Harris. Senior producer is Jeff Shirley. Associate producers are John Ingram and Mallory Richards.

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0: Live from NPR News in Washington, I'm Windsor Johnston. At least two people were killed and 20 others were injured in a massive drone attack inside of Russia overnight. It came as the country completed the third and final day of parliamentary elections. The BBC's Steve Rosenberg reports the Kremlin accused Ukraine of trying to disrupt the vote, but said polling continued.
1: According to Russia's defense ministry, overnight, the country's air defenses shot down more than 1,100 Ukrainian drones over Russia. In a statement, the mayor of Moscow, Sergei Sobyanin, claimed that since yesterday, 450 drones targeting the Russian capital had been repelled. But he admitted that the Moscow oil refinery, one of Russia's largest, had been hit, and not for the first time.
0: The BBC's Steve Rosenberg reporting authorities evacuated about 400 people from a heavily damaged apartment building. Two airports in Moscow have reopened after they were forced to temporarily close. To Trump administration.

0: Live from NPR News in Washington, I'm Windsor Johnston. World leaders are heading to New York this week for the 81st United Nations General Assembly. The annual general debate begins Tuesday with President Trump among the leaders expected to address the gathering. The wars in Gaza, Ukraine, and Sudan are expected to dominate the talks, along with climate change and artificial intelligence. Trump is also scheduled to meet with several foreign leaders on the sidelines of the assembly. High fuel prices are taking center stage in Michigan's closely watched U.S. Senate race. Democrat Abdul El-Sayed and Republican Mike Rogers both say a temporary fuel tax cut could provide some relief for voters. Michigan Public Radio's Russ McNamara reports.
1: As for a long-term fix, El-Sayed wants an immediate end to hostilities with Iran, the main driver of record-high diesel prices. Rogers says he wants further deregulation of the oil and gas industry to boost domestic production, but is willing to wait for the Trump administration's timeline on Iran.
2: My understanding is the White House continues to say that they're going to wrap this up pretty soon. That's the best outcome for certainly Michigander families who are suffering under higher fuel costs.
1: Recent polls show El-Sayed with a slim lead. Rogers narrowly lost a U.S. Senate campaign 2 years ago to Democrat Alyssa Slotkin. For NPR News, I'm Russ McNamara in Detroit.
0: President Trump says he plans to create an AI force and appoint a new artificial intelligence czar. He compared the proposed initiative to the creation of the U.S. Space Force. Trump offered few details about its structure.

heart of town. Can you hear a lark in any other part of town? Those enchantment poems.

Leicester, 59 in Chelsea, 59 in Canton, 61 in Milan, and 61 in Manchester. So looking pretty similar across the board. All right. It's 8:59.

0: this when, darling, I know so well.
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0: I ain't got you under my skin.
1: Won't you please let me out?
0: I'd sacrifice anything come what might for the sake of having you near in spite of the warning voice comes in the night and repeats in my ear. Don't

0: 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It's a minute past 12 o'clock. The Sunday Best continues till 1. Good afternoon.
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1921. So earlier this week, or last week, depending on how your week is structured, we were celebrating the 105th anniversary of Mr. John Hendricks. We're going to kick things off with, I don't know, something that shows a shared love that John Hendricks and John Coltrane had, which is love of music from Brazil. This next track is John Coltrane and his tune Bahia, right here on your community NPR station, where it's 62 degrees in Ypsilanti, and my name is Jessica Webster. Here's John Coltrane on WEMU.

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2: 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It's kind of a gloomy day, but we're communing over some favorite for many people for many decades. It's the title track to the John Coltrane record, My Favorite Things. One of my favorite things, about this recording is the McCoy Tyner piano bits. So, though we are all, of course, kind of trained to listen to that horn in front, listen to the way both McCoy Tyner both supports John Coltrane as an accompanist, but also I absolutely love the way he solos on this recording. It's 13 minutes long. I think you'll love it. If you haven't heard it before, hey, it's very exciting to think that this might be the first time you hear My Favorite Things, and maybe it's already a favorite of yours. Check it out here on WEMU. That is most decidedly not what I just said we were going to play. Let's try that again. Here's John Coltrane, My Favorite Things.

tell you about your love, and then you're kissing, and you're hugging, and you're sweet, turtle dove, pretty baby. I want to be satisfied till you play. Here comes the bride. Listen to me, baby, and I know me, maybe listen to my story. It's terrifically true. I want to find a way of telling that I really go for you. I hope you really believe me, baby, because I certainly do. Because you're telling me really, really thoroughly when you tell me that you probably got a kind of crush on me.

All right, you are listening to Planet Jazz here on 89.1 WEMU. I'm your host, Dave Sharp. That was music from Mali featuring Baseku Kuyate on the Ngoni. That was a track entitled Miri. Next up, we're moving over to Ethiopia with music from the great composer Mulatu Astatke. Now, I first heard this track in the 2005 movie Broken Flower, starring Bill Murray. It was a Jim Jarmusch-directed film. And it sent me down a rabbit hole, really tracking down a lot of Ethiopian music. There's a lot of great recorded Ethiopian jazz out there. The Ethiopique series is really a fabulous compilation. This is a classic, really. This is Yegele Tezeta from Mulatu Astatke.